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2: To sport, and Collingwood will make at least four changes for tomorrow night's clash against Sydney. The Pies will be without Darcy Moore and Pat Lipinski due to concussion. And Darcy Cameron is out with a bad ankle and the club's managing Scott Pendlebury's Achilles injury. Despite their injury list, Swans coach Dean Cox says he won't underestimate the Magpies.
3: No matter what personnel is out there, they are a very experienced football team that have played a lot of footy together. You know, one thing that they've done, I think they're the third best defence. So they've always been up for the fight and they always will be.
2: Now for a look at the capital city weather around the country. Showers and muggage in Brisbane with a top of 24. 22 in showers on Gadigal Country, Sydney, and 19 in partly cloudy in Ngunnawalgambri Country, Canberra. 21 and sunny in Nam, Melbourne, and sunny in Nipalina, Hobart with a max of 19. 24 and partly cloudy in Tundanya, Adelaide. Showers and 20 degrees in Boorloo, Perth, and partly cloudy in Garamilla, Darwin with a top of 33. If you have any stories that you wish to share with us, you can send us an email to news@nirs.org.au. That's news@nirs.org.au.
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1: Bulacha and Wandacha about names for the pelican. Bulacha, Wandacha. A type of pigeon is the Ngunulcha. 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It may be the bronze-winged pigeon. But another word for the bronze-winged pigeon is Kongotachi. 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Also, Mularu. 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Mularu is the name for the bronze-winged pigeon. 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Kukonya and Kawatu.
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1: Careless.
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0: Adam Evans with your NIRS News. A new report is showing that people are waiting almost 400 days to get into residential aged care. The report says people wait on average 12 months for a place in a residential aged care home or supported home between November and March. Samantha Edmonds from the Older Persons Advocacy Network has told the ABC that delays have health implications for older Australians.
1: We've always had a very strong position that people should not wait more than 30 days between assessment and accessing a service.
0: Supermarket chain Coles has been found guilty of misleading customers with fake discounts. The consumer watchdog, the ACCC, alleged that Coles tricked customers by artificially inflating product prices before dropping them back down and calling it a discount as part of their Down Down promotion. Federal Court Justice Michael O'Brien handed down the judgment after finding 13 of the 14 sample products weren't discounted genuinely. Justice O'Brien is set to make a ruling on a similar case against Woolworths at a later date. A task force will be established to develop a national approach to prostate cancer. The disease affects about 20% of all Australian men. Former Deputy Prime Minister Wayne Swan is chairing the new committee following his own diagnosis. Mr. Swan says early detection saves lives.
2: Millions of Australian men are unaware that they're at risk, and that's why we need more national programs, more programs for screening and testing, but in particular, awareness programs so people know they need to talk to their doctor and get tested.
0: 12 people have been killed during a series of Israeli strikes in southern Lebanon. Israel and Iranian-backed militia group Hezbollah have been exchanging strikes despite signing a ceasefire agreement last month. Farhan Haq is the deputy spokesperson for the United Nations Secretary-General. He's concerned peacekeepers will be hurt.
3: UNIFIL continues to remind all actors to avoid operating in proximity of United Nations positions and personnel, and further urges all actors to avoid any actions that could put peacekeepers in danger.
0: US-mediated talks between Israel and Iran are scheduled in Washington this week. And history has been made at the Stella Prize over the weekend with a graphic novel winning the coveted award for the first time. Trans cartoonist Li Lai has won the award for her book Canon. The $60,000 prize is given to Australian women and non-binary writers. Lies told the ABC Canon is about a second coming of age.
4: First coming of age is in your adolescence, and then you hit adulthood, and then you're just doing adulthood. And that is not at all the experience that I've had of adulthood. And so in that sense, it is the next step of adulting where you're letting go of this idea of your youth and looking ahead with the kind of confusion of, well, what actually is adulting?
0: We'll have more coming up next.
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0: To sport, and in the AFL, Adam Simpson admits he doesn't know if he wants to coach Carlton. The Eagles premiership winner, ex-Swans coach John Longmire, and former Port coach Ken Hinckley are among the potential candidates. Simpson has told Fox Footy he has to think about it.
6: I don't know. And it feels like it's, today's no, but what's it like in 10, 14, 15 weeks?
0: Now, for a look at the capital city weather around the country, showers and maggage in Brisbane with a top of 24, 22 in showers on Gadigal Country, Sydney, and 19 are partly cloudy in Ngunnawal-Gambri Country, Canberra, 21 in sunny in Nam, Melbourne, and sunny in Nipaluna, Hobart with a max of 19, 24 and partly cloudy in Tundanya, Adelaide, showers and 20 degrees in Boorloo, Perth, and partly cloudy in Garamilla, Darwin with a top of 33. If you have any stories that you wish to share with us, you can send us an email to news@nirs.org.au. That's news@nirs.org.au.
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0: Chesai country is a kerkera. 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Kera. So kera is just place. Kera kera is the whole of country. For instance, my kera kera is the Barkindji. So kera kera, Barkindji country. So kera kera is country.
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0: school year is full of possibility, but poverty means 8-year-old Josh doesn't have the right uniform, stationery, and school essentials all children need to do their best. 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
2: Today you are going to learn how to say that he has a wife. The word for wife is Nubajak. The word for he is Niaguru. So if you want to say he has a wife, you say Nubajabatu Niaguru. Nubajabatu means having a wife. Niaguru means he. Nubajabatu Niaguru. He has a wife.
1: Notice the ending batu on the word for wife, Nubaja. This ending is added to words to express having. So in this sentence, Nubajabatu means having a wife.
2: So if you want to say that he has a wife, you say Nubajabatu Niaguru.
1: Be listening for another Wankamurra language lesson from the Mudda Aboriginal Corporation Language Centre.

0: black or white, Chinese or what have you. There's good and bad in everybody, but it's not one bad apple in the cart. Don't mean they're all bad.
1: Oh, of course not. And the thing is, right, often what happens is because of institutions and systems and the leaders that lead them.
0: Mm.
1: So we as individuals have some capacity to do things. But just because a person says, oh, I'm not saying something racist, someone...

0: tip of the way.
1: Hello, I'm Adam Evans with the NIRS News. The Northern Territory government has been accused of scaremongering following the alleged murder of Gumunjai Little Baby in Alice Springs. The Northern Territory government yesterday introduced legislation to Parliament that will alter the Aboriginal Child Placement Principle. It will make it easier for authorities to place Aboriginal children with non-Indigenous families. NT Child Protection Minister Robin Carl says the changes are to prioritise safety of the child. Legal experts say there's no problem with safety under the current laws.
2: Safety has never been something that's in question when we're thinking and talking about the Aboriginal Child Placement Principle. And I think that there's been quite a bit of fear-mongering in relation to that.
1: That was Cindy Torrens, the CEO of the North Australian Aboriginal Family Legal Service. Around 900 people have been evacuated following a chemical spill at an abattoir in southeast Queensland. Emergency services were called to the JBS beef processing plant in Denmore, west of Brisbane, overnight due to an ammonia spill. Five people were taken to hospital in stable condition. China's influence over Iran is set to dominate high-stakes talks between US President Donald Trump and his Chinese counterpart Xi Jinping. It's the first time a US president has visited China in 9 years. The meeting comes as Mr. Trump faces mounting pressure to end the war in Iran that began more than 2 months ago. Taiwan, trade and technology will also be discussed heavily. Research has found that most employers and applicants are using artificial intelligence to navigate job applications. A review from market insight firm Michael Page has found more than a third of hirers can't tell if it's been written by a human or AI. Managing Director David George says face-to-face interviews are now more important than ever.
3: On both sides of the equation, you've got the applicants using AI to submit their CVs and the hiring managers using AI to run through the process of the interview or the selection criteria.
1: And more than 30 explosive devices have been found at a property in the Northern Territory. Detectives from the Northern Territory Police Fraud Squad have carried out raids at two properties in Livingston, south of Darwin. The raids were prompted by the theft of $1.3 million worth of plant equipment and building materials. Detectives found 32 explosives, including hand grenades, rocket components and warheads. They've been given to the Defence Force. We'll have more coming up next.
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1: To sport, and Collingwood will make at least four changes for tomorrow night's clash against Sydney. The Pies will be without Darcy Moore and Pat Lipinski due to concussion. And Darcy Cameron is out with a bad ankle and the club's managing Scott Pendlebury's Achilles injury. Despite their injury list, Swans coach Dean Cox says he won't underestimate the Magpies.
6: No matter what personnel's out there, they are a very experienced football team that have played a lot of footy together. You know, one thing that they've done, I think they're the third best defence. So they've always been up for the fight and they always will be.
1: Now for a look at the capital city weather around the country. Showers in Mangere and Brisbane with a top of 24. 22 in showers in Gadigal Country, Sydney, and 19 in partly cloudy in Ngunnawal-Gambri Country, Canberra. 21 in sunny in Nam, Melbourne, and sunny in Nipaluna, Hobart with a max of 19. 24 in partly cloudy in Tundanya, Adelaide. Showers in 20 degrees in Boorloo, Perth, and partly cloudy in Garamilla, Darwin with a top of 33. If you have any stories that you wish to share with us, you can send us an email to news@nirs.org.au. That's news@nirs.org.au.
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2: From Louisville, Kentucky came Pee Wee King, one of the greatest songs in country music. And it's also the great official state song of the great state of Tennessee.

0: This is the worst time of year for meningococcal disease infection. Surprisingly, it's not just children that are at risk from this devastating disease, adults are too. Of those infected with meningococcal C disease, 1 in 10 die, while 2 out of 10 lose limbs, fingers or toes. Jane almost lost her daughter and husband.
1: Daisy went from what we thought was just a stomach upset to a life-threatening situation all within about 6 hours. It was so fast.
2: But to see your own kid sort of actually going blue was really quite frightening.
1: Our GP's fast work and the staff at the hospital saved her. And then a week later, my husband got it.
2: Yeah, I went home one night and I just started shaking.
1: So he was diagnosed with having meningococcal C, but they got it very early.
2: Yeah, the best advice you could give anybody is to just go straight out there and get vaccinated. You know, adult, child, the whole family.
1: Yeah, absolutely. See your GP today. If we had our time over again, we wouldn't think twice about it.
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4: Ronald Ryan was sentenced to death for the murder of warder George Hodson as he escaped from Pentridge. Then Premier Sir Henry Bolte defied some of the biggest protests in Victorian history. And Ryan was hanged on the 3rd of February 1967.
5: I can see my jail waiting, standing at the door. Just like I've seen him a thousand times before. But this time it's different, his eyes are downcast. This time I see him, it's gonna be my last. And I'm

I'm really frightened, but I'll try to be strong. I ain't ready for dying. I hope this don't take long. Will I feel it burning? Will I sweat my shirt? Can I walk the distance?

0: today went to his death without flinching.
1: The boys are back with another track. Show you what it's all about. So scream and shout.
2: Yeah! Buck and Jeep!
3: Buck and Jeep! Hey, Wimbledon. Hello, all the people. Listen now, people. Let's talk our language.
4: I got a mic in my hand, a shanga around my neck, a short shrek, and he went.
3: Right, now when you're well, I'm going to go back to Butcher, one guy, Kalti Wanga. Nama Kai Kira Kira, Baka Di Kira Kira. Hello, all you people from the river. My name is Murray Butcher. I am Emu Totem, and my mother's country is Barkindji country. We call our whole body, we say Yumburu Bani, and that means the whole body. Mimi is your lips. Mimi. 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Yalka, that's your mouth. Yalka. Ngandi is your teeth. Ngandi. Talanya, that's your tongue. Talanya. 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If you're bleeding, Kandarana. Mimi is your lips. Munu, top lip. Yalka, mouth. 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Talanya, tongue. 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If you're bleeding, Kandarana.
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0: Today's Wankamara language lesson is brought to you by the Mutta Aboriginal Corporation Language Centre.
1: Today you are going to learn how to say that yesterday you had some bush tucker. The word for yesterday is yali mura. The word for I is nanyi. The word for having bush tucker is kungabatu. So if you want to say that you had some bush tucker yesterday, you say yali mura nanyi kungabatu nani. Yali mura means yesterday. Nanyi means I. Kungabatu nani means having bush tucker. Yali mura nanyi kungabatu nani. I had some bush tucker yesterday.
0: Notice the ending batu on the word for food, kunga. This ending is added to the end of words to represent having. So kunga batu means having food.
1: So if you want to say that you had some bush tucker yesterday, you say yali mura nanyi kunga batu nani.
0: Be listening for another Wankamara language lesson from the Mutta Aboriginal Corporation Language Centre.
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0: Some people are waiting over a year for residential aged care, and Coles has been found to have misled customers. Hey there, Harrison Peterson here from NIRS News, coming to you from the lands of the Yuggera and Turrbal peoples. The federal government's defending the timing of a major aged care report that's revealed people are waiting almost 400 days to get into residential aged care. It was released during Tuesday's media budget lockup. The report says people waited on average 12 months for a place in a residential aged care home or supported home between November and March. Minister for Housing Claire O'Neill has told the ABC the government's making progress.
1: We have made record investments in trying to rebuild that system, but I think these numbers show that there's still work to do, and we acknowledge that. You can't turn around a huge system like aged care in 4 years, but we've made an enormous amount of progress and we'll continue working away.
0: Supermarket chain Coles misled customers through its down-down promotion, according to a federal court judge. The decision has been announced this morning in Melbourne. The consumer watchdog, the ACCC, sued Coles for artificially increasing prices before dropping them again to make customers think they were getting a discount. The ACCC has accused Coles of using the tactic on 245 products. Justice Michael O'Brien found that 13 of the 14 products examined weren't discounted genuinely. Justice O'Brien says the strategy violated Australian consumer law. A task force will be established to develop a national approach to prostate cancer. The disease affects almost 20% of Australian men. Former Deputy Prime Minister Wayne Swan is chairing the new committee following his own diagnosis. Mrs. Swan says early detection saves lives.
2: Millions of Australian men are unaware that they're at risk, and that's why we need more national programs, more programs for screening and testing, but in particular, awareness programs so people know they need to talk to their doctor and get tested.
0: The winner of the Stella Prize has been announced overnight. Find out more and other stories after this.
3: 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Tomorrow from 7 p.m. Australian Eastern Standard Time, it's the Sydney Swans taking on Collingwood. And on Sunday from 12:30 p.m. Australian Eastern Standard Time, it's Essendon taking on Fremantle. 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
0: 12 people have been killed during a series of Israeli strikes in southern Lebanon. Israel and the Iran-backed militia group Hezbollah have been exchanging strikes despite signing a ceasefire agreement last month. Farhan Haq is the deputy spokesperson for the United Nations Secretary General. He's concerned peacekeepers will be hurt.
4: UNIFIL continues to remind all actors to avoid operating in proximity of United Nations positions and personnel. And further, urges all actors to avoid any actions that could put peacekeepers in danger.
0: U.S. mediated talks between Israel and Lebanon are scheduled in Washington this week. An edgy comedy graphic novel exploring friendship, identity, and what it's like aging out of your 20s has won one of Australia's most coveted book awards. Canon by Lee Lai has won the Stella Prize. It's the first time a graphic novel has won the $60,000 award. Lai's told the ABC it's good to see a niche art form like graphic novels get this kind of attention.
5: I think like a lot of underground media, whether that be, you know, radio, podcasts, alternative film, graphic novels have existed mostly within a niche subculture for a long time. And because of that, they are just exquisitely strange most of the time. They do things that I think a lot of mainstream fiction prose just doesn't do.
0: To sport, and in the AFL, Adam Simpson admits he doesn't know if he wants to coach Carlton. The Eagles Premiership winner, ex-Swans coach John Longmire and former Port coach Ken Hinckley are among potential candidates. Simpson's told Fox Footy he has to think about it.
6: I don't know. And it feels like it's today's no, but what's it like in 10, 14, 15 weeks?
0: And if you have a news story or tip to send our way, you can always send an email to news@nirs.org.au. And that's the latest from NIRS News.
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0: Basketball is in my blood. But I tell you, I wouldn't do it if I didn't enjoy it. Being active is about getting involved and having some fun with it. It's not about winning or being the best in the world. You've just got to find something that you enjoy. You make friends and feel great too. 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
1: This week we are going to learn how to say conversations in wangkumara with questions and answers. For example,
0: if you wanted to say, were the girls singing around the fire last night? In wangkumara you would say, nei nani buka perit ki gala wii langa wuagali. Where the girl was singing around the fire last night.
1: And the response would be, yes, they were. In wangkumara you would say, yali guru kawa tananyu nyala gali. Yes, they were. Be listening at the same time tomorrow for another wangkumara language lesson from the Mudd Aboriginal Cooperation Language Centre.
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Jimmy is very much a family performer. And it's great to see so many people here with younger people tonight. And I could mention a whole stack of people in the recording industry that Jimmy is associated with. I could go on for ages, and we could get people up from the audience even to talk about what Jimmy has done, how much he's meant to the music industry, particularly, as far as I'm concerned, how much he's meant to country music. And country music isn't just hillbilly anymore. Country music's into its own. It's a lot of things. So I'd like to thank you for letting me take up your time, and please give a gentleman the warmest welcome in the world, Jimmy Little.

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0: Welcome to today's lesson on Barkindji. This language is taken from the Barkindji language CD made by Louise Hiakas and David Nathan. Speakers on this CD include Gunsmoke Jack Johnson, Rennie Mitchell, Mrs. Lottie Williams, Bad.
1: Hey there, Harrison Peterson here from NIRS News, coming to you from the lands of the Yuggera and Turrbal peoples. By focusing on cost of living and housing, the federal budget will help Aboriginal and Torres Strait Islanders across the country. That's according to Malindiri McCarthy, the Federal Minister for Indigenous Australians.
2: So we're delivering a new $250 tax cut for every worker, because we know that cost of living is our number one priority. So our combined tax cuts will put around $2,800 back into the pockets of all Australians on the average income. And we're looking at, you know, homes and building more homes and having the opportunity for people to buy their own homes. So that's around 75,000 more Australians.
1: Collectively, the budget is spending over $1 billion on Closing the Gap initiatives. That includes $218 million for Our Way Strong Together, which is setting up 40 Aboriginal community-controlled organisations that will address sexual, family and domestic violence in Indigenous communities. Stolen Generations redress payments shouldn't be means-tested when calculating how much survivors need to pay for in-home aged care. That's the message from the Healing Foundation after the federal budget announced redress payments will no longer lead to survivors having to pay more for residential aged care.
3: Redress payments are still going to be means-tested for in-home aged care services, so survivors will continue to face co-payments for supports like cooking, cleaning and transport. Those barriers will remain.
1: That's Professor Steve Larkin, the chair of the Healing Foundation. He says removing means testing for aged care treats Stolen Generation survivors with dignity. The appointment of a former police commissioner to review the Northern Territory's child protection system has been described as appalling. The anti-government has announced former New South Wales Police Commissioner Karen Webb will lead the independent inquiry alongside longtime NT public servant Greg Shahannon.
4: It's not child protection. It's child stealing. It's child torture. All they do is lock our children up in the NT. And if we look at the stats, you know, it's 4 out of 5 children that are not sentenced. These babies should be home. So to have Cop Karen head this inquiry is absolutely absurd and an absolute disrespect to all of our families.
1: That was Independent Senator Lydia Thorpe. A new mobile service has been launched to help women experiencing financial abuse. Murray Money Moves is the name of a program being run by Brisbane-based First Nations women's group Strong Women Talking. CEO Sono Leone has told AAA it provides essential education.
5: We'll cover building confidence in money, so taking control of our money and our life, understanding what financial abuse looks like, learning practical tips and skills, budgeting, saving, goal setting.
1: The most successful NRL coach of the last 5 years, Penrith's Ivan Cleary, has announced his plans to leave and his interest in coaching a representative team. He's guided the Panthers for 4 straight premierships between 2021 and 2024, and they're on top of the ladder this year. Cleary's ruled out coaching another NRL team, but says he'd consider a state of origin role.
6: It's definitely something I've started thinking about probably the last 12 months here, which I've never had before. If someone thought, obviously, you know, when you're not an NRL coach, that opens up those sort of doors. So it's something that I would consider if someone thought me worthy of that.
1: His current assistant, Peter Wallace, has signed a 3-year deal to replace him as Penrith head coach from 2028. And now moving to tomorrow's weather, a shower or two in Magajin, Brisbane, with a top of 24 degrees, 22 in showers on Gadigal Country, Sydney, and 19 in partly cloudy on Ngunnawal and Ngambri Country, Canberra, 21 and mostly sunny in Nam, Melbourne, and partly cloudy in Nipalina, Hobart, with a max of 19. 24 and partly cloudy in Tandanya, Adelaide, showers and 20 degrees in Borlu, Perth, and partly cloudy in Garamilla, Darwin, with a top of 33 degrees. And that's been the latest from NIRS News. Thanks for joining me.
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1: Here are words all to do with land and country, how to identify different landscapes and different aspects of country, I guess. Walpri. Walpri. Walpri is the bank of a river or a creek. Tukara. 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That's a bend in the river. Yunaru. 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That's a Gurno word for boggy ground. Marti. 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Yapalamandi. 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That's a clay ground or a clay pan. Other words for clay pan are Yapala, Katri, Katiri, and the Gurno word Piri.
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You know, being responsible about how you dispose of your litter has a direct impact not only on the environment, but also your attitude towards others and they towards you. Making that little extra effort not only sets higher standards for yourself, but earns the respect of your peers. So the next time you subconsciously throw something out of the car window or on the ground, take a moment to think about your actions and ask yourself, is this the actions of a responsible person? It doesn't look that way from here. Make that change.

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0: Coles has been found to have misled consumers over its discount promotions, and concerns over the Northern Territory's changes to the Aboriginal Child Placement Principle. Hey there, Harrison Peterson here from NIRS News, coming to you from the lands of the Yuggera and Turrbal peoples. Supermarket companies need to make sure customers understand the discounts they place on their items. The federal court has found Coles had artificially increased prices before dropping them again to make shoppers think they were getting a discount. Gina Gascott-Lieb, chair of Australia's consumer watchdog, the ACCC, says discounts are important, but they need to be made clear to customers.
1: This is a good example of where competition is at work, and that firms still need to very carefully consider what is the understanding of the ordinary consumer. Firms should continue to give discounts and to choose the programs they place the discount promotion in, but it has to be accurate and well understood by consumers.
0: Experts and evidence are being ignored in the changes that are being made to the Northern Territory's child protection system. The NT government has introduced legislation that alters the Aboriginal Child Placement Principle. Frontline Indigenous organisations say they haven't been included in the discussions.
2: We know it's failing our families, we know it's failing our children, but the Aboriginal Child Placement Principles have been designed based on evidence. And the work that we're doing across the country is to strengthen those principles. And the Northern Territory is the only jurisdiction looking to walk back the strength of those principles.
0: That was Rob McPhee from the Aboriginal Medical Services Alliance of the NT. All precautions are being taken to make sure the arrival of six people who are on board a ship affected by Hunter virus won't pose a threat to the country. Five Australians and one New Zealand resident who are on board the MV Hondius will arrive in Perth tomorrow.
3: Australians can have very high confidence that we are doing everything to ensure that this repatriation of those six passengers is undertaken completely safely.
0: That's Federal Health Minister Mark Butler. They've all tested negative to the virus, but they'll be wearing clothes that will reduce the risk of it spreading. They'll be assessed in quarantine for 3 weeks if the period should be extended to 42 days, which is recommended by the World Health Organization. History has been made at the Stella Prize overnight, with a graphic novel winning the coveted award for the first time. Trans cartoonist Li Lai has won the award for her book Canon. The $60,000 prize is given to Australian women and non-binary writers. Lai's told the ABC Canon is about a second coming of age.
4: First coming of age is in your adolescence, and then you hit adulthood, and then you're just doing adulthood. And that is not at all the experience that I've had of adulthood. And so in that sense, it is the next step of adulting where you're letting go of this idea of your youth and looking ahead with the kind of confusion of, well, what actually is adulting?
0: Moving to sport and in AFL, the man dubbed Magic Michael McLean has joined an elite group as the AFL's Sir Doug Nicholls Round honoree. McLean played 183 VFL and AFL games for the Bulldogs, the Brisbane Bears and the Brisbane Lions before moving into coaching. Previous recipients of the AFL's annual Indigenous honour include Graham Polyfarmer, Michael Long and Sid Jackson. McLean has shared his AFL journey with AAA.
5: I went from Darwin in 1982 as a 16-year-old, straight to the VFL, it was called then. That was unheard of. There was another guy named Reuben Cooper. He played two games. He went direct from Darwin as well. I guess I was the first to go direct to have a lasting impact. I had ended up with 16 years and as a player and two as a coach. But, yeah, the nickname Magic came from the famous Dougie Hawkins and a guy named Stephen Knight. I did a couple of things in practice matches and training sessions and that's the magic.
0: And if you have a story or news you'd like to share, you can always send an email to news@nirs.org.au or message us on Facebook, Instagram or LinkedIn. And that's been the latest from NIRS News. Thanks for joining me. Message us on Facebook, Instagram or LinkedIn. And that's been the latest from NIRS News. Thanks for joining me.

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And I know you've been using a cut rate thesaurus because your adverbs are backed up into your course. Now your verse is running on verbs that are way too weak.

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I hate to be the one to give you this news, but your whole melodic structure's done worked itself loose. It's got so many

0: Hello, my name is Kaylin Kerwin. I'm a Barkindji Noongal from Wilcannia. I teach Barkindji language at our local schools in the Barkindji region, namely Menindi, Broken Hill and Wilcannia. These are some words that I'm going to teach you. So in order to do that, I have to tell you that my meat or totem is the emu. I get that from my mother's side. To say hello, we say ngai, ngai, ngai. To say see you later, bamitomakaipu, bamitomakaipu, bamitomakaipu. See you later.
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guys, Alana Kennedy here from the Matildas for RAD. Being part of any team means that each person tries their hardest to make sure they're the winners and not rely on other players while they slack off. Being the designated driver is much the same. It's about being a team player and staying off the drink that night so that you can get your teammates home safely. Here's how it works. One weekend, you're the designated driver. Then the following weekend, one of your mates is, and so on. Will you be the designated driver tonight?

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0: Good afternoon, Harrison Peterson here from NIRS News, coming to you from the lands of the Yuggera and Turrbal peoples. Supermarket chain Coles has been held accountable by a federal court ruling. Federal Court Judge Michael O'Brien has found Coles artificially increased prices before dropping them again to make customers think they were getting a discount. Gina Cascott-Lieb, the chair of Australia's consumer watchdog, the ACCC, says it's an important ruling.
1: These proceedings and these findings have increased the transparency and delivered accountability for the Coles down-down pricing program. It is very timely for all retailers, particularly as we lead up to end of financial year sales, to ensure that they make accurate pricing and discount claims.
0: The federal court will announce its penalty for Coles at a later date. The Northern Territory Government's claim it's not scrapping the Aboriginal Child Placement Principle is being disputed. The principle prioritises placing Indigenous children with Indigenous families if they are removed from their homes. Legislative changes introduced by the NT government prioritise the best interests of the child and then focus on connection to culture. The move has been criticised by lawyers, politicians and Aboriginal organisations.
2: If the minister has any evidence to prove that the Aboriginal Child Placement Principle was being put against safety, then she needs to come out and show Territorians that evidence.
0: That's Chansey Paik, the Northern Territory's Shadow Child Protection Minister. The Labor Party has a new senator. Tasmanian Independent Senator Tammy Tyrrell has joined the party. Senator Tyrrell says the move will help her advocate for Tasmania's best interests.
3: I'm proud to join Labor. The Senate is an interesting place to live, work and play, and the people within here are amazing human beings. And as a Senator for Tasmania, I want to have a seat at the table where I can make the most change and bring back the good stuff to Tasmania.
0: An edgy comedy graphic novel about exploring friendship and identity and what it's like aging out of your 20s has won one of Australia's most coveted book awards. Canon by Lee Lai has won the Stella Prize. It's the first time a graphic novel has won the $60,000 award. Lai's told the ABC, it's good to see a niche art form like graphic novels get this kind of attention.
4: I think like a lot of underground media, whether that be, you know, radio, podcasts, alternative film, graphic novels have existed mostly within a niche subculture for a long time. And because of that, they are just exquisitely strange most of the time. They do things that I think a lot of mainstream fiction prose just doesn't do.
0: Former Brisbane and Footscray player Michael McLean has been recognised for his efforts on and off the field as the AFL's Sir Doug Nicholls Round honoree. The previous recipients of the AFL's annual Indigenous honour include Graham Polly Farmer, Michael Long and Sid Jackson. McLean's played 183 VFL and AFL games for the Bulldogs, the Brisbane Bears and the Brisbane Lions before moving into coaching. He's told AAA it's taken some time for the honour to sink in.
5: I don't know. I've had a bit of time to think about it, and I was a bit. It was a little bit surreal when it was announced. I was an okay player. I did some good things once I listed my achievements in my mind and thought a little bit about it. But there's way better players than me. I thought about the recognition and the acknowledgement, and it's part due to my community work as well. I've had 30 years of working with disengaged youth in the community in the top end. I think that coupled with my playing career and achievements, it's okay with me.
0: Now for a look at the weather for around the country for tomorrow. A shower in Muggeridge in Brisbane with a top of 24 degrees, 22 and showers on Gadigal Country, Sydney, and 19 and partly cloudy on Ngunnawal and Ngambri Country, Canberra, 22 and mostly sunny in Nam, Melbourne, and mostly sunny in Nipaluna, Hobart with a max of 21 degrees. Showers and 23 in Tandanya, Adelaide, showers and 19 in Borley, Perth, partly cloudy in Garramilla, Darwin with a top of 33 degrees. And that's the latest from NIRS News. Showers and 19 in Borley, Perth, partly cloudy in Garramilla, Darwin with a top of 33 degrees. And that's the latest from NIRS.
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0: 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I wish I had listened to them and just slowed down. 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Because of me.
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0: the meeting got pulled forward. The kids are late for school. That bloke's coming over about the truck. You've done this trip so many times you could do it in your sleep. There's never any trains at this time. Over half of all level crossing collisions involve drivers who live within 10 kilometres of the crossing. Trains can't stop for you, so there's no reason you shouldn't stop to check for trains. Don't rush to the other side, or your next crossing could be your last. Beware.
1: Has been found to have been misleading customers with its discount promotions, and concerns over the Northern Territory government's alterations to the Aboriginal Child Principle. Hey there, Harrison Peterson here from NIRS News, coming to you from the lands of the Yuggera and Turrbal peoples. Supermarket companies need to make sure customers understand the discounts they place on their items. The federal court has found Coles had artificially increased prices before dropping them again to make shoppers think they were getting a discount. Gina Cascott-Lieb, chair of the Australian Consumer Watchdog, the ACCC, says discounts are important, but they need to be made clear to customers.
2: This is a good example of where competition is at work, and that firms still need to very carefully consider what is the understanding of the ordinary consumer. Firms should continue to give discounts and to choose the programs they place the discount promotion in, but it has to be accurate and well understood by consumers.
1: Experts and evidence are being ignored in the changes that are being made to the Northern Territory's child protection system. The NT government has introduced legislation that alters the Aboriginal Child Placement Principle. Frontline Indigenous organisations say they haven't been included in the discussions.
3: We know it's failing our families, we know it's failing our children, but the Aboriginal Child Placement Principles have been designed based on evidence. And the work that we're doing across the country is to strengthen those principles. And the Northern Territory is the only jurisdiction looking to walk back the strength of those principles.
1: That was Rob McPhee from the Aboriginal Medical Services Alliance, NT. The Royal Commission into Anti-Semitism and Social Cohesion has been working to define anti-Semitism. The Commission has adopted the International Holocaust Remembrance Alliance's definition, but the Jewish Council of Australia has rejected it. It says it implies that some criticism of Israel is anti-Semitic. The Jewish Council's barrister, Peggy Dwyer, has questioned Dr. Dave Rich, an expert in left-wing anti-Semitism. She asked if it's anti-Semitic to criticise Israel for the Palestinian children killed by Israeli forces in Gaza.
4: You'd accept that people might be very angry and upset about the number of children killed in this war?
5: Yes.
4: And it's not inherently anti-Semitic for somebody to criticise Israel for their conduct in this war that's resulted in the death of those children?
5: No, it's not.
1: Five Australians and one New Zealander who are on board a cruise ship infected with Hunter virus will land in Perth tomorrow. Federal Health Minister Mark Butler says they'll wear special clothes to reduce the risk of spreading the virus.
6: The six passengers are still in good health. They have all tested negative for Hunter virus and are showing no symptoms as well. All passengers and all crew members will travel this flight for its duration in full PPE. There are very strict conditions about the flight, about the landing, and about the quarantine arrangements at Bullsbrook.
1: The passengers will be in quarantine for 3 weeks. The AFL's Indigenous Jumpers will be on show for the first time this year in tonight's grand final rematch between the Lions and Geelong in Brisbane. Little separates the team this season. Brisbane's fourth on the ladder and Geelong is fifth. The Sir Doug Nicholls round, which highlights the AFL's First Nations players and connections, spans around 10 and 11. And in rugby league, New South Wales will win this year's Women's State of Origin series if they beat Queensland in Game 2 tonight in Brisbane. The Blues won the first match in the series, 11 points to 6 in Newcastle last month. The game signals the start of the NRL's Magic Round in Brisbane. Now let's have a quick look at the weather tomorrow around the country's capitals. Showers in Mugajan, Brisbane, with a top of 24 degrees, 22 and showers on Gadigal Country, Sydney, and 19 and partly cloudy on Ngunnawal and Ngambri Country, Canberra, 22 and mostly sunny in Nam, Melbourne, and mostly sunny in Nipaluna, Hobart, with a max of 21 degrees, showers and 23 in Tandanya, Adelaide, showers and 19 in Borlu, Perth, and partly cloudy in Garamilla, Darwin, with a top of 33. And that's the latest from NIRS News. 19 in Borlu, Perth, and partly cloudy in Garamilla, Darwin, with a top of 33. And that's the latest from NIRS News.
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0: there, I'm Sarah, I'm your nurse. Let's check your blood pressure quickly before the doctor arrives. You're important at work. There you go, kiddo. Balls all pumped.
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0: Coles has been found to have misled customers over its discount deals, and six travellers are heading to Australia after spending time on a cruise ship infected by Hunter virus. Hey there, Harrison Peterson here from NIRS News, coming to you from the lands of the Yuggera and Turrbal peoples. Supermarket chain Coles has misled customers through its down-down promotion, according to a federal court judge. The decision has been announced this morning in Melbourne. The consumer watchdog, the ACCC, has sued Coles for artificially increasing prices before dropping them again to make customers think they were getting a better discount. The ACCC has accused Coles of using the tactic on 245 products. Justice Michael O'Brien found that 13 of the 14 products examined weren't discounted genuinely. Justice O'Brien says the strategy has violated Australian consumer law. Coles will face penalties at a later date. All precautions are being taken to make sure the arrival of six people who are on board a ship affected by Hunter virus won't pose a threat to the country. Five Australians and one New Zealand resident who are on the MV Hondius will arrive in Perth tomorrow.
1: Australians can have very high confidence that we are doing everything to ensure that this repatriation of those six passengers is undertaken completely safely.
0: That's Federal Health Minister Mark Butler. They've all tested negative to the virus, but they're wearing special clothes that will reduce the risk of it spreading. They'll be assessed in quarantine to see if the period should be extended to the 42 days, which is recommended by the World Health Organization. The peak body for Palestinian Australians won't give evidence at the Royal Commission into Anti-Semitism and Social Cohesion. The Australia-Palestine Advocacy Network says it's been refused leave to appear at the Royal Commission. It says excluding Palestinian voices could produce an incomplete and polarising account of the issue in Australia. The network says it's concerned criticism of Israel will be misrepresented as anti-Semitism. The Labor Party has a new senator. Tasmanian Independent Tammy Tyrrell has joined the party. Senator Tyrrell says the move will help her advocate for Tasmania's best interest.
2: I'm proud to join Labor. The Senate is an interesting place to live, work and play. And the people within here are amazing human beings. And as a senator for Tasmania, I want to have a seat at the table where I can make the most change and bring back the good stuff to Tasmania.
0: Labor now holds 30 of the 76 Senate seats. In AFL, the man dubbed Magic Michael McLean has joined an elite group as AFL's Sir Doug Nicholls round honoree. McLean played 183 VFL/AFL games for the Bulldogs, the Brisbane Bears and the Brisbane Lions before moving into coaching. Previous recipients of the AFL's annual Indigenous honour includes Graham Polly Farmer, Michael Long and Sid Jackson. McLean has shared his AFL journey with AAA.
3: I went from Darwin in 1982 as a 16-year-old, straight to the VFL, it was called then. That was unheard of. There was another guy named Reuben Cooper. He played two games. He went direct from Darwin as well. I guess I was the first to go direct to have a lasting impact. I had ended up with 16 years and as a player and two as a coach. But, yeah, the nickname Magic came from the famous Dougie Hawkins and a guy named Stephen Knight. I did a couple of things in practice matches and training sessions and they did the magic.
0: Now let's have a look at weather for around the country for tomorrow. Showers in Muggeridge in Brisbane with a top of 24 degrees, 22 and showers on Gadigal Country, Sydney, and 19 and partly cloudy on Ngunnawal and Ngambri Country, Canberra. 22 and mostly sunny in North Melbourne, and mostly sunny in Nipaluna, Hobart with a max of 21. Showers and 23 degrees in Tardania, Adelaide. Showers and 19 degrees in Boorloo, Perth, and partly cloudy in Garramilla, Darwin, with a top of 33 degrees. And if you have a story or news you'd like to share, or if there's something happening in your community that you want to let us know about, you can always drop an email to news@nirs.org.au, or you can message us on Facebook, Instagram, or LinkedIn. And that's been the latest from NIRS News. Thanks for joining me.

0: I'm Lola Forrester. More than 55,000 Revenue New South Wales customers with fines self-identify as Aboriginal or Torres Strait Islander, and that is estimated to be less than half the number of First Nations people holding fines. I'm speaking with Nathan and Tanara from Revenue New South Wales. We're talking about the First Nations hotline and learning about the sort of help callers can expect when they pick up the phone to have a yarn. Can you tell us a little bit about yourself? You know, who's your mob and where you're from?
1: My name's Tanara Lardner. I'm Dungari Wiradjuri. I was born in Sydney. I'm an Aboriginal Outreach Officer for Revenue New South Wales.
2: My name's Nathan Murray. I'm a proud Wiradjuri man. My family's from Cowra, but I was born and raised in Western Sydney. I'm a Senior Coordinator for the First Nations and Outreach Team for Revenue New South Wales.
0: What's a common situation or problem that one of your callers might bring about?
2: We get all different types of questions for all different types of fines, so your transport fines, your parking fines, so on. But we also get a lot of different types of fines, like court-ordered fines that might be issued through the magistrate. We get a lot of voting fines.
1: So a big one is about how to nominate someone for a fine. So a lot of our mob might have one car, eight people that use that one car. A fine will come because it's in aunt's name or mum's name. And was one of the kids, grannies, nieces, nephews. They want to nominate someone because the vehicle is registered to them, but they did not get the fine.
0: Are people nervous when they call you? Like worried about telling you things?
1: I wouldn't say they're so much nervous. It's more their shame. A lot of our mob don't know the services that we can offer and the help that we can do. A lot of the time customers think they need to have every single bit of information ready, but really as long as you've got the basic information like name, date of birth and address, we can help guide you through it.
2: A lot of customers we also find don't realise that they can call us for these types of fines, like it might be court fines or voting fines, to call through to our First Nations hotline and have that conversation because there are options available.
1: There's a lot of lack of knowledge out there. A lot of mob think debt recovery is how it was years ago.
2: It's hard to know the channels and what channels are the right channels to call and how to access our services. When they call up, we find that they're more comfortable with an Aboriginal staff member to open up and tell us about their scenario, which opens up the conversation around making it work for them, what's affordable, and going through the options available for them after having that conversation around their circumstances.
0: What would you say to someone listening who might be struggling with unpaid fines?
1: If you have unpaid fines or want to know your options, pick up the phone, give us a call and have a yarn. 1800 002 345 and they can call this number during working hours, Monday to Friday, 8:30am to 5pm.
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The moon and the stars were shining bright. We was driving up a great fine hill, passing cars like they was standing still. All of a sudden, in a wink of an eye, a Cadillac sedan passed us by. I said, boys, that's a mark for me. By then, the taillight was all you could see. Now the fellas ribbed me for being behind, so I thought I'd make the Lincoln unwind. Took my foot off the gas, and man alive, I shoved it on down into overdrive. Wound it up to 110, my speedometer said that I hit top end. My foot was glued like lead to the floor, that's all there is, and there ain't no more. Now the boys all thought I lost my sense, and telephone poles looked like a picket fence. They said, slow down, I see spots, the lines on the road just look like dots. Took a corner, sideswiped the truck, crossed my fingers just for luck. My fenders was clicking the guardrail post, the guy beside me was white as a ghost.

0: He had flames coming from out of the side. 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I said, look out, boys, I got a license to fly. And that cat, he pulled over and let us by. Now all of a sudden she started knocking him down in the gym. 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Red light was blinking, the cops was after my hot rod Lincoln. 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And he said, son, you're gonna drive me to drinking if you don't stop driving that hot rod Lincoln.
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1: A bird that brings you news at night is called a thirula. Thirula. Thirula. That's the Gurno word for him. Mitta mitena. Mitta mitena. Mitta mitena. Is the noisy miner. Kowali. Kowali. Kowali. He's a type of an owl species. That's the name he sings out when he calls. Kowali. The barking owl, we call him Wapuka. Wapuka. Wapuka. Another name for him is Nani. Nani. Nani.

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1: Today you are going to learn how to say, he sent a message to his old man to send some money. Nia, Yaga Magali, Nyunku, Karu Karuanga, Nyachura, Yandruna. Nia means he, Yaga means send message, Gali is a recent past, Nyunku belonging to him. Karu Karu man.
2: Coles has been found to have been misleading customers with its discount promotions, and concerns over the Northern Territory government's alterations to the Aboriginal Child Principle. Hey there, Harrison Peterson here from NIRS News, coming to you from the lands of the Yuggera and Turrbal peoples. Supermarket companies need to make sure customers understand the discounts they place on their items. The federal court has found Coles had artificially increased prices before dropping them again to make shoppers think they were getting a discount. Gina Cascott-Lieb, chair of the Australian Consumer Watchdog, the ACCC, says discounts are important, but they need to be made clear to customers.
3: This is a good example of where competition is at work, and that firms still need to very carefully consider what is the understanding of the ordinary consumer. Firms should continue to give discounts and to choose the programs they place the discount promotion in, but it has to be accurate and well understood by consumers.
2: Experts and evidence are being ignored in the changes that are being made to the Northern Territory's child protection system. The NT government has introduced legislation that alters the Aboriginal Child Placement Principle. Frontline Indigenous organisations say they haven't been included in the discussions.
4: We know it's failing our families, we know it's failing our children, but the Aboriginal Child Placement Principles have been designed based on evidence. And the work that we're doing across the country is to strengthen those principles. And the Northern Territory is the only jurisdiction looking to walk back the strength of those principles.
2: That was Rob McPhee from the Aboriginal Medical Services Alliance, NT. The Royal Commission into Anti-Semitism and Social Cohesion has been working to define anti-Semitism. The Commission has adopted the International Holocaust Remembrance Alliance's definition, but the Jewish Council of Australia has rejected it. It says it implies that some criticism of Israel is anti-Semitic. The Jewish Council's barrister, Peggy Dwyer, has questioned Dr. Dave Rich, an expert in left-wing anti-Semitism. She asked if it's anti-Semitic to criticise Israel for the Palestinian children killed by Israeli forces in Gaza.
5: You'd accept that people might be very angry and upset about the number of children killed in this war.
6: Yes.
5: And it's not inherently anti-Semitic for somebody to criticise Israel for their conduct in this war that's resulted in the death of those children.
6: No, it's not.
2: Five Australians and one New Zealander who are on board a cruise ship infected with Hunter virus will land in Perth tomorrow. Federal Health Minister Mark Butler says they'll wear special clothes to reduce the risk of spreading the virus.
7: The six passengers are still in good health. They have all tested negative for Hunter virus and are showing no symptoms as well. All passengers and all crew members will travel this flight for its duration in full PPE. There are very strict conditions about the flight, about the landing, and about the quarantine arrangements at Bullsbrook.
2: The passengers will be in quarantine for 3 weeks. The AFL's Indigenous Jumpers will be on show for the first time this year in tonight's grand final rematch between the Lions and Geelong in Brisbane. Little separates the team this season. Brisbane's fourth on the ladder and Geelong is fifth. The Sir Doug Nicholls round, which highlights the AFL's First Nations players and connections, spans around 10 and 11. And in rugby league, New South Wales will win this year's Women's State of Origin series if they beat Queensland in Game 2 tonight in Brisbane. The Blues won the first match in the series, 11 points to 6 in Newcastle last month. The game signals the start of the NRL's Magic Round in Brisbane. Now let's have a quick look at the weather tomorrow around the country's capitals. Showers in Mugajan, Brisbane, with a top of 24 degrees, 22 and showers on Gadigal Country, Sydney, and 19 and partly cloudy on Ngunnawal and Ngambri Country, Canberra, 22 and mostly sunny in Nam, Melbourne, and mostly sunny in Nipaluna, Hobart, with a max of 21 degrees, showers and 23 in Tandanya, Adelaide, showers and 19 in Borlu, Perth, and partly cloudy in Garamilla, Darwin, with a top of 33. And that's the latest from NIRS News.

0: You know, it's such a beautiful evening. We're so lucky to be here. You know, this time of the year in England is like the best place to be in the world, no? Let's hope we blow like sweet roses in the summer air, as summer's leaves have all too short.
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1: If you're looking for a pair of trousers, you'd be looking for a pair of kakulta, or tampili. That means trousers. We even coined a word for bloomers or underwear or undies. That's what we call tarawinka. Tarawinka. So keep your tarawinka on. Glasses, we call them Mickey Witta.

0: everyone. I'm Juliet from the First Nations team at the ACCC. 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Look out. 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Report scams to the Scamwatch First Nations info line on 1300 303 143. That's 1300 303 143. 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
1: Kupi. 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

0: The speed limit around schools is 40 kilometres an hour between 8 and 9:30am and 2:30 to 4pm. So keep our kids safe. Stick to the 40 kilometre an hour school zone speed limit and slow down.
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0: 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His name is
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1: 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So when it comes to roadworks, if you're going over the speed limit, you put the roadworkers who are making our roads safer at risk. So take care around roadworks in New South Wales. Slow down. Roadworkers around.

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1: Today you are going to learn how to say that the old people and the children went looking for emu eggs. The word for old people is karu karu nibuka. The word for children is oriwani buka. The word for look for is wankigali. The word for emu eggs is kapinya. So if you want to say that the old people and the children went looking for emu eggs, you say karu karu nibuka, wariwani buka, wankigali, kapinyanga. 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
0: In Wankamurra, if you want to say that an action is happening for something else, you add the ending anga to that word. In this sentence, they are looking for emu eggs, so you say kapinyanga.
1: So if you want to say that the old people and the children are looking for emu eggs, you say karu karu nibuka, wariwani buka, wankigali, kapinyanga.
0: Be listening for another Wankamurra language lesson from the Muttera Aboriginal Corporation Language Centre.

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Robert Nemeth, Lady Catherine, Fred Holland, Dawn Frame, Mama Shirley, Kingsford Smith,

to say a clever person or a clever doctor or witch doctor, however you want to say, you would say, Megika Wimpicha, Megika Wimpicha, clever man or witch doctor.

0: lights flash on the back of buses to warn motorists that they're picking up or dropping off kids. Slow down to 40 kilometres an hour when the lights on buses are flashing. Keep our kids safe. 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
1: 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Because of me.
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0: Today we learn about family.
2: The yarn is the Uwalari word for family. Uba, father. Uni, mother. Bawa, sister. Tagan, brother. Bagi, men. Dada, grandfather. Garu, uncle. Walgan, auntie. Biruli, child or children.
3: And on the one there, what's the song? It's called Nuni Milan Diyan, which means we. Nuni, meaning we. Milan meaning one. And Diyan meaning family. Nuni Milan Diyan, we are one family. Has a song that goes with it. Mm.

0: Bure?
1: Yeah.
0: You say
1: Bure?
0: Hmm?
1: Bure
0: for boy?
1: Bure is my boy, yeah. Miai is my girl. Miai. Miai,
2: yeah. Guningai Nalai, this is my mother. Ubangai Nalai, this is my father. Dagangai Nalai, this is my brother. Bawangai Nalai, this is my sister. Bagingai Nalai, this is my grandmother. Tadangai Nalai, this is my grandfather. Karungai Nalai, this is my uncle. Walgangai Nalai, this is my auntie.
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1: Bye and do bitterly gulls. That means see you later, kid.

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1: Another word for the cockatiel or the cockatoo parrot is piccola, piccola, piccola. A variation of it is piccolo, piccolo, piccolo. But the more common word is wirrupa, wirrupa, wirrupa. Teliana, teliana, that's the ringneck parrot, teliana. Kilangonya, kilangonya, kilangonya is the parakeet.

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1: Today you're going to learn how to say that the boys went out to get some crayfish out the river. The word for boys is karninibuka. The word for went to get is mananga. The word for crayfish is tanjuliya. The word for out the river is nukulanga. So if you want to say that the boys went out to get some crayfish, you say karninibuka, manduanga, tanjuliyanga, nukulanga. Karninibuka mean boys. Mandanya means went out and got. Tanjuliyana means for crayfish. Nukulanga means at the river. Karninibuka, mandanya, tanjuliyanga, nukulanga, the boys went to get crayfish at the river.
0: In Wankamurra, if you want to say where something is located, you add the ending langa to the thing which something is near, on, at or with. In this sentence, they are at the river, so it is nukulanga.
1: So if you want to say the boys went out to get crayfish from the river, you say karniya, mandunya, tanduliyana, nukulanga.
0: Be listening for another Wankamurra language lesson from the Moodera Aboriginal Corporation Language Centre.

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Hello, my name is Kayleen Kerwin. I'm a Barkindji Noongal from Wilcannia. This next lesson that I want to learn you, teach you, it's about when we want to tell you to look at something on yourself. So to say look, we say witta. So witta means look. And I might say to you, look, my hand, or my feet, or my hair, my head. So in order to say that, I would say, witta, marai, witta, marai, for my feet, I would say, witta, dinai, witta, dinai, look, my foot, or feet, eyes, witta, mikiai, witta, mikiai, look, my eyes. 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So it's always the same. Witta, mangai, witta, mangai. For head, we use the word datu. 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Look, my head. The last one is my nose. 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
1: 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This is AAA.

Hey everybody, I tell you what I know. You're listening to Triple A in Murray Country, and my name's Neil Murray. How about that?

Ngalewalaba Nahama Maren. This is the story about the Kamilaroi, about bringing our ancestors back home, lay them to rest, lay them down among the sandalwood and the paper bark, lay them there and let them see the moon, feel the sun and the rain. Our great spirit Biami created laws for us to live in harmony with all living things, to grow up and care for country. Songs and dance and ceremonies were created, and kinship laws were dictated. I come from the sandy town of St. George on the banks of the Bolong, a land of sandalwood and box, tea trees, mulga and river gum. We walk this land with the taipans, Yudandali, Bigabella, kangaroos and Dinawan. We swim this river with the yellow belly and the sacred Murray cod. This river is a sacred place for us. Its sandy and black clay banks hold our people's footsteps. Our scent lingers in the long grass, under river gums, who know me and my family when we come home. This river is alive. It runs and breathes and speaks and gives warning in flood times, swirling and rushing between the banks and onto the rocks. This river has always been family, our friend, our home. It pulls me back and calls my spirit home, back to family, to the way of life taught by my elders. When I was a child, my old people told us about forbidden places, burial grounds, where the dead are at rest. And if we came too close, we felt the whispers of the spirits, whispers that sent out a warning. Always be quiet, dignified and respectful. Do not alarm or disturb the dead ones, and never touch their property or take anything. Stop talking and don't move about. Just wait. Be still. The spirits of our ancestors live in our lands and protect and nurture us. To interfere with the remains is to disturb the spirits. This causes anguish to our people. Our dead were buried, secure in their faith in our traditions, that they would rest in peace and become one with the earth, our mother. This is a story about the dead. Your families, your ancestors have been laid to rest with ceremony in a marked plot, kept close in death to those who love them. You know where they are, and there's comfort in that. But what about my people? What about my family? In Australia, the genocide of Aboriginal people included massacres by gunshot and by poisoning. People were rounded up and taken from their homelands in trucks like cattle and imprisoned on reserves. The state controlled their movements, sent them out as slave labour and stole their wages and stole their children. This was an age of Darwinian horror. People of science raided burials, stole bodies from hospitals, prisons and morgues, and embarked on shooting parties. Prized above all were skulls, which were removed from their bodies for scientists to measure and confirm that Aboriginal people were a lower form of human being, from some lower rung of the evolutionary ladder.
So to justify treating my people no better, and perhaps worse, than animals. This is the story of discovering these truths. We were deprived of our eternal rest and ended up in cardboard boxes in museums and universities throughout the world. Restless and angry and waiting for rescue.

0: Adam Evans with the NIRS News. Save Victoria Park, Barrambin, before it's bulldozed to build Brisbane's 2032 Olympic Stadium. That's the message from traditional owners who are hosting an event at the Brisbane Park tomorrow to highlight its cultural significance. The Queensland government's ignored their calls to build the stadium elsewhere and public access to the park will be blocked from June 1. Auntie Sandra King will be among the speakers at the event. She remains hopeful that the Crisafulli government will change its mind.
1: Oh, you can't lose hope. You have to. You can't, because we are so positive, our people. We are so respectful. And, you know, for this government not to take notice of who we are as a people, you know, says a lot about who they are.
0: Greater investment in existing services would help keep children out of the criminal justice system. That's what the New South Wales Justice and Equity Centre says. An inquiry has been looking into options to reduce children's contact with the youth justice system, and more hearings will be held next month. The centre has told the inquiry it wants the state government to raise the minimum age of criminal responsibility from 10 to 14. CEO Jonathan Hunyor told National Radio News the government needs to rethink the current approach.
2: We have an opportunity to invest in those services, in communities, creating jobs in regional communities, to work with children to do better. For as long as we're just going to throw kids in prison, those kids return to their communities and they go back worse. If we keep doing that, we're going to keep getting bad results.
0: Opposition leader Angus Taylor used his budget reply speech last night to attack Labor's changes to the capital gains tax and negative gearing.
3: Labor's budget isn't intergenerational fairness, it's intergenerational fraud. Yeah. Their budget is also an attack on every Australian.
0: Mr. Taylor spoke about the Coalition's plan for generational tax reform through indexation. He also took aim at immigration, saying the Coalition would ban non-citizens from the National Disability Insurance Scheme, as well as other government programs, including JobSeeker, Youth Allowance and the Family Tax Benefit. And the AFL's bid to recruit and retain more Indigenous players will be bolstered by merchandise sales over the Sir Doug Nicholls round. There are 62 Indigenous players in the AFL and 20 in the Women's League, the AFL's goal.
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0: Is to increase that number to 111 by 2030. The AFL's First Nations and Inclusion Manager, Yari woman Taryn Lee, says the royalties from Indigenous jumper sales will help boost the number of First Nations players.
6: They're buying, our stories, our culture, and, you know, the money that they're investing is a direct reinvestment into the initiatives that how we support more mob engaging in footy and participating in footy.
0: We'll have more coming up next. The Sir Doug Nicholls round got underway last night with the Lions going down to the Cats 11-10-76 to 17-15-117 at the Gabba. Lions coach Chris Fagan says the Cats seem to have wanted it more.
7: Geelong's hunger was superior to ours tonight. That's at this point in time. It doesn't matter, it will be next week. We've been pretty good for a few weeks. But just tonight, I think that, you know, they were terrific.
0: Now, for a look at the capital city weather around the country, a shower or two in Magidge and Brisbane with a top of 24, 22 in showers on Gadigal Country, Sydney, and 19 are partly cloudy on Ngunnawal, Gambri Country, Canberra, 22 and sunny in Nam, Melbourne, and mostly sunny in Nipple in Hobart with a max of 21, 23 in rain in Tundunya, Adelaide, showers and 20 degrees in Bawley, Perth, and mostly sunny in Garamilla, Darwin with a top of 33. If you have any stories you'd like to share with us, you can send us an email to news@nirs.org.au. That's news@nirs.org.au.
5: Weather forecast for the northwest slopes and plains is mostly sunny. Slight chance of a shower on the northern slopes, most likely this afternoon. Near zero chance of rain elsewhere. Light winds becoming east to southeasterly, 15 to 20 kilometres an hour in the morning. Daytime maximum temperatures in the low to mid 20s. Maximum temperatures, for the upper western will be mostly sunny. Slight chance of a shower near the South Australian border later tonight. Near zero chance of rain elsewhere. Winds are east to northeasterly, 20 to 30 kilometres an hour, becoming light in the evening. Then becoming east to northeasterly, 15 to 20 kilometres an hour in the late evening. Daytime maximum temperatures in the mid to high 20s. Maximum temperatures, Walgett Lightning Ridge, sunny 26, Bawana and Gadooga, sunny 27, and Bourke, mostly sunny 26 degrees. 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
0: 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It's the Woodpeckers with Rocky Whitlam.

0: Next up, we'll be listening to Murray Butcher with some Bark and Bites.
1: You keep these fellas away from the meat, the old blowfly. We call him Bullera. Bullera. Bullera. And our march fly, when he bites you, it stings. We call him Pimpery. 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That's the grasshopper. The Willikali word for it is Mumberty. 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Honey. We call honey Warna. 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Wild honey we call Tumbuli. 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Wild honey is honey made from native bees. Kalu. Kalu. Kalu. That's the honeycomb.
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0: This is Kaya Simon from the Matildas for RAD. It's hard to imagine badly injuring or losing a friend to a drink driving crash, but imagine being faced with that possibility and knowing that you had the power to stop it. When you're out drinking, it takes guts to tell a friend they're not right to drive. It also takes guts to take their keys and stop them from driving, but they may be the most important decisions of your life. So if you're going to drink while watching the Matildas, then plan ahead, because friends don't let friends drink drive.
1: A message from RAD.
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0: Evans with the NIRS News. The devastating impact of building the proposed Brisbane 2032 Olympic Stadium will be felt right across Victoria Park, Barrambin, according to its traditional owners. They're hosting an event at the park tomorrow to highlight its cultural importance. The Queensland government's pushing ahead with its plan to build the stadium in the park, and public access will be cut off from June 1. Auntie Sandra King will be among the speakers at tomorrow's event. She says the project will destroy significant sites.
1: You know, the burial sites there, the spring water, the natural beauty of that park, you know, is going to be destroyed.
0: A leading disability lobby group says while reform is important, you can't cut the NDIS first and then build reforms later. A Senate inquiry will cross-examine the cuts, with the government hoping to save $36 billion from the expanding scheme, but the inquiry will need to report back by June 16. The Greens say that's too short of a time frame to fully cross-examine what would be cut. People with Disability Australia CEO Megan Spindler says advocates want to be heard.
2: We need to understand what these cuts mean. We need to understand what it means for our community, for what safeguards are going to be there to ensure that no one is left behind or damaged.
0: One person has died after a bus rolled over in far north Queensland. A large bus rolled over on the Bruce Highway near Goomloo, south of Townsville, yesterday afternoon. 29 people were treated at the scene and multiple others had potentially life-threatening injuries. Pressure for the UK Prime Minister to resign continues to mount as another one of his ministers quit. Health Minister Wes Streeting has resigned, saying he has lost confidence in Sir Keir Starmer. He is expected to challenge the leadership. And the AFL has set itself a goal of boosting the number of Indigenous players in the league beyond 100 by 2030. There are 62 First Nations players this season. The league has launched a fund to help recruit and retain more Indigenous players. The AFL's First Nations and Inclusion Manager and Yawuru woman Taryn Lee says keeping players in the league is the biggest challenge.
3: So clearly the talent pathways are working. It's a pretty amazing achievement that we got 9 new draftees into the system. I think retention is the challenge ahead of us, and where we need to be doing more work and investing in that area.
0: We'll have more coming up next.
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0: To sport, and the Blues have taken the series after winning Game 2 of the Women's State of Origin last night, 10-14. It took 2 outstanding try saves late in the game to stop the Maroons from levelling the score.
9: Jasmine and Jessie just picked her up and threw her over the sideline and then right her body on the line and did everything possible to stop them getting the try that was going to level the game.
0: That was Blues coach John Strange. Now, for a look at the capital city weather around the country, a shower or two in Magidge and Brisbane with a top of 24, 22 in showers on Gadigal Country, Sydney, and 19 in partly cloudy on Ngunnawal-Gambri Country, Canberra, 22 in sunny in Nam, Melbourne, and mostly sunny in Nipple in Hobart with a max of 21, 23 in rain in Tundunya, Adelaide, showers and 20 degrees in Bulli, Perth, and mostly sunny in Garamilla, Darwin with a top of 33. 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That's news@nirs.org.au.
10: Weather forecast for the northwest slopes and plains will be mostly sunny. Slight chance of a shower on the northern slopes. Most likely this afternoon, there's zero chance of rain elsewhere. Light winds becoming west and southwest, so becoming east to southeasterly, 15 to 20 kilometres an hour in the morning. The daytime maximum temperatures in the low to mid 20s. 20s. Upper Western's mostly sunny, slight chance of a shower near the South Australian border. Later tonight, near zero chance of rain elsewhere. Winds are east to northeasterly, 20 to 30 kilometres an hour, becoming light in the evening, then becoming east to northeasterly, 15 to 20 kilometres an hour in the late evening. Daytime maximum temperatures in the mid to high 20s. Maximum temperatures, Walgett, Lightning Ridge, sunny.

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bathing, smoking to children and adults, and there was a death in the family. Our parents used to smoke it with a kumara bush. The smoking was mainly held at night or early afternoons when our loved ones had passed away. Someone would go off and get the kumara bush, while others used to make a fire. The fire was usually lit in a small drum or on a piece of iron. The smoking would then start. Our parents would hold each person over the smoke until we were a bit breathless. This would be the right way of performing this ritual. After the smoking ritual, we would feel more at ease, and this would ward off evil spirits. We would also become ready to accept the death of our diseased loved ones. So that's the story of the dogwood bush, the Kuyumara bush, Munkamara.

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1: Malvin McNeil and How Do You Do?

0: Ivy Lewick here from the Matildas for RAD. In football, there's simply no room for excuses. If I mess up during a game, then I have to cop it. But off the field, some people think excuses are okay, especially when they get caught speeding. Excuses like, I'm late to pick up the kids, or I'm rushing home because the ice cream's melting. There's no room for excuses in football, and there's definitely no room for excuses on the road.
1: Adam Evans with the NIRS News. Save Victoria Park, Barrambin, before it's bulldozed to build Brisbane's 2032 Olympic Stadium. That's the message from traditional owners who are hosting an event at the Brisbane Park tomorrow to highlight its cultural significance. The Queensland government's ignored their calls to build the stadium elsewhere and public access to the park will be blocked from June 1. Auntie Sandra King will be among the speakers at the event. She remains hopeful that the Crisafulli government will change its mind.
2: Oh, you can't lose hope. You have to. You can't, because we are so positive, our people. We are so respectful. And, you know, for this government not to take notice of who we are as a people, says a lot about who they are.
1: Greater investment in existing services would help keep children out of the criminal justice system. That's what the New South Wales Justice and Equity Centre says. An inquiry has been looking into options to reduce children's contact with the youth justice system, and more hearings will be held next month. The centre has told the inquiry it wants the state government to raise the minimum age of criminal responsibility from 10 to 14. CEO Jonathan Hunyor told National Radio News the government needs to rethink the current approach.
3: We have an opportunity to invest in those services, in communities, creating jobs in regional communities, to work with children to do better. For as long as we're just going to throw kids in prison, those kids return to their communities and they go back worse. If we keep doing that, we're going to keep getting bad results.
1: Opposition leader Angus Taylor used his budget reply speech last night to attack Labor's changes to the capital gains tax and negative gearing.
4: Labor's budget isn't intergenerational fairness, it's intergenerational fraud. Yeah. Their budget is also an attack on every Australian.
1: Mr. Taylor spoke about the Coalition's plan for generational tax.

0: reform through indexation. He also took aim at immigration, saying the coalition would ban non-citizens from the National Disability Insurance Scheme, as well as other government programs, including JobSeeker, Youth Allowance and the Family Tax Benefit. And the AFL's bid to recruit and retain more Indigenous players will be bolstered by merchandise sales over the Sir Doug Nicholas round. There are 62 Indigenous players in the AFL and 20 in the Women's League, the AFL's goal.
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2: Program sponsor.
0: Is to increase that number to 111 by 2030. The AFL's First Nations and Inclusion Manager, Yari woman Taryn Lee, says the royalties from Indigenous jumper sales will help boost the number of First Nations players.
3: They're buying our stories, our culture, and, you know, the money that they're investing is a direct reinvestment into the initiatives that how we support more mob engaging in footy and participating in footy.
0: We'll have more coming up next. The Sir Doug Nicholas round got underway last night with the Lions going down to the Cats 11-10-76 to 17-15-117 at the Gabba. Lions coach Chris Fagan says the Cats seem to have wanted it more.
4: Geelong's hunger was superior to ours tonight. That's at this point in time. It doesn't mean it will be next week. We've been pretty good for a few weeks. But just tonight, I think that, you know, they were terrific.
0: Now for a look at the capital city weather around the country. A shower or two in Magidge and Brisbane with a top of 24. 22 in showers on Gadigal Country, Sydney, and 19 in partly cloudy on Ngunnawal Gambri Country, Canberra. 22 in sunny in Nam, Melbourne, and mostly sunny in Nipple in Hobart with a max of 21. 23 in rain in Tundunya, Adelaide. Showers and 20 degrees in Bawley, Perth, and mostly sunny in Garamilla, Darwin with a top of 33. If you have any stories you'd like to share with us, you can send us an email to news@nirs.org.au. That's news@nirs.org.au.
5: Weather forecast for the northwest slopes and plains is mostly sunny, slight chance of a shower on the northern slopes, most likely this afternoon. Near zero chance of rain elsewhere, light winds becoming west, coming east to southeasterly, 15 to 20 kilometres an hour in the morning. Daytime maximum temperatures in the low to mid-20s. Upper western mostly sunny, slight chance of a shower near the South Australian border later tonight. Near zero chance of rain elsewhere. Winds are east to northeasterly, 20 to 30 kilometres an hour, becoming light in the evening. Then becoming east to northeasterly, 15 to 20 kilometres an hour in the late evening. Daytime maximum temperatures in the mid to high 20s. Maximum temperatures, Walgett Lightning Ridge, sunny 26, Bewarna and Gadigga sunny 27, and Bourke mostly sunny 26 degrees. 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
1: Here's Willie Hackett with Lily of the Valley.
7: She worked for the vicar in the church in the village. Worked for the vicar, but she lived by herself.

0: And for Mr. Dave Davis, it was Death of a Clown. Okay, fellas, out with a knob, that's it. Fade it away, very nice. I think it gives them a great sense of power to do that.
1: As I'm sure all Kinks fans know, a little while ago, they started to release records.

0: records as solo performances by Dave Davis, although backed by the other Kinks. Now, I thought it got a bit confusing, Ray. What's the score?
1: We always said that we would never make a habit of it. If Dave got something that was good, we'd put it out. Mm-hmm. We'd never sort of go mad on it.
0: Are you likely to do more with Dave in the near future?
1: Well, it's up to Dave, really. You know, he's writing some good stuff at the moment. But a lot of the stuff will go on Kinks records.
0: Good. Right, well, let's hear a Dave Davis solo now. It's called Love Me Till the Sun Shines.
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1: Dresses, people call nyippa. Nyippa, that's a dress. I don't think too many ladies wear these anymore, garters, but they had a word for them called yalkongulo. Yalkongulo meant two legs. A hair string, which is a traditional clothing worn by men. Kakati is a word for hair string in Banjigali. Kakati. Handkerchief, or hanky, we call it kambi barlo. Kambi barlo. That's more or less just mean baby cloth.
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0: Adam Evans with the NIRS News. The devastating impact of building the proposed Brisbane 2032 Olympic Stadium will be felt right across Victoria Park, Barrambin, according to its traditional owners. They're hosting an event at the park tomorrow to highlight its cultural importance. The Queensland government's pushing ahead with its plan to build the stadium in the park, and public access will be cut off from June 1. Auntie Sandra King will be among the speakers at tomorrow's event. She says the project will destroy significant sites.
1: You know, the burial sites there, the spring water, the natural beauty of that park, you know, is going to be destroyed.
0: A leading disability lobby group says while reform is important, you can't cut the NDIS first and then build reforms later. A Senate inquiry will cross-examine the cuts, with the government hoping to save $36 billion from the expanding scheme, but the inquiry will need to report back by June 16. The Greens say that's too short of a time frame to fully cross-examine what would be cut. People with Disability Australia CEO Megan Spindler says advocates want to be heard.
2: We need to understand what these cuts mean. We need to understand what it means for our community, for what safeguards are going to be there to ensure that no one is left behind or damaged.
0: One person has died after a bus rolled over in far north Queensland. A large bus rolled over on the Bruce Highway near Goomloo, south of Townsville, yesterday afternoon. 29 people were treated at the scene, and multiple others had potentially life-threatening injuries. Pressure for the UK Prime Minister to resign continues to mount as another one of his ministers quit. Health Minister Wes Streeting has resigned, saying he has lost confidence in Sir Keir Starmer. He is expected to challenge the leadership. And the AFL has set itself a goal of boosting the number of Indigenous players in the league beyond 100 by 2030. There are 62 First Nations players this season. The league has launched a fund to help recruit and retain more Indigenous players. The AFL's First Nations and Inclusion Manager and Yawuru woman Taryn Lee says keeping players in the league is the biggest challenge.
3: So clearly the talent pathways are working. It's a pretty amazing achievement that we got 9 new draftees into the system. I think retention is the challenge ahead of us, and where we need to be doing more work and investing in that area.
0: We'll have more coming up next.
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0: To sport, and the Blues have taken the series after winning Game 2 of the Women's State of Origin last night, 10-14. It took 2 outstanding try saves late in the game to stop the Maroons from levelling the score.
9: Like Jasmine Peters scooped up that ball and looked like she was going to cross in the corner, and she's a strong girl as well. And Jessie just picked her up and threw her over the sideline, and then right at death there, they passed the ball out, and Tegan Berry, you know, threw her body on the line and did everything possible to stop them getting the try that was going to level the game.
0: That was Blues coach John Strange. Now, for a look at the capital city weather around the country, a shower or two in Magidge and Brisbane with a top of 24, 22 in showers on Gadigal Country, Sydney, and 19 in partly cloudy on Ngunnawal Gambri Country, Canberra, 22 in sunny in Nam, Melbourne, and mostly sunny in Nipple in Hobart with a max of 21, 23 in rain in Tundunya, Adelaide, showers and 20 degrees in Bulli, Perth, and mostly sunny in Garamilla, Darwin with a top of 33. 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That's news@nirs.org.au.
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I love to hear the horses harder.

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1: Hello, my name is Kayden Kerwin. I'm a Barkindji Noongal from Wilcannia. 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Yesterday, Kandinya, Kandinya.
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All the muddy fellas and any way y'all are listening to. The radio. To Cause FM. He's the fella. He's the deadliest fella.

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0: Adam Evans with the NIRS News. The Northern Territory Government has been accused of using the death of an Aboriginal girl to justify child protection changes. It announced a review into the child protection system following the death of Gumanjai Little Baby last month. The legislation introduced this week will alter the Aboriginal child placement principle to make it easier to place Indigenous children with non-Indigenous families. The National Commissioner for Aboriginal and Torres Strait Islander Children and Young People, Sue Ann Hunter, has told the ABC that Indigenous organisations have not been consulted.
1: This is pretty intricate legislation if you read the 45 pages of the amendments. This has been going on for a while. That's plenty of time to consult with people. Instead of just using, I think it's an opportunity to put it out there and get it through. I think it's a really unfair opportunity. There needs to be consultation with the community around any legislation, particularly the Northern Territory.
0: Six passengers from a cruise ship affected by the hantavirus will arrive in Boorloo, Perth today. The five Australians and New Zealand citizen will be taken to a quarantine facility in Bullsbrook.
2: They'll be tested immediately. They land in Perth and have been transported to the quarantine facility there. There are expert staff that we've deployed from Darwin's Critical Care and Trauma Response Centre who are there ready to take them.
0: That was Federal Health Minister Mark Butler on the ABC. The virus has killed three people on board the MV Hondius. Opposition leader Angus Taylor has used his budget reply to announce a $22 billion plan to cut income taxes over 4 years. He also says he'd slash the migration rate and limit welfare payments to Australian citizens.
3: But with the policies I've announced and the vision I've outlined, I hope you can begin to believe again. Believe in our promise of better government. Believe in the prospect of a fairer, freer and better Australia.
0: The opposition has also announced the Future Generation Fund, which would be used to pay debt and build infrastructure. Pressure for the UK Prime Minister to resign continues to mount as another one of his ministers quit. Health Minister Wes Streeting has resigned, saying he has lost confidence in Sir Keir Starmer. He